All right. 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What do you say, number? Number 126. I will be right tomorrow.

no footpath. There's a building with no people. There's crime and gun decisions. There's a street of Eaton Parkers. There's a house of hope and drifters. There's a gang that shoots their missiles. Now there's a place that knows no poverty, a town without pollution. There's a soul with good intention. There are canyons full of movie stars, churches made of metal. There are mountains made of muscle. We have leaders who are anxious.

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